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1: Do we know how many patients we have?
0: There's confirmed one person in the vehicle. It sounds like one patient. The subject is talking, but they're still trapped.
1: That's going on one patient.
0: 2009. Medic 33, a safety check.
1: Medic 33, okay. Transporting one to Arrow Springs.
0: That's clear. Transporting one to Arrow Springs, 2010.

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0: 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They're requesting a fire unit respond from Zor.
1: Okay, you're clear.
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0: Received a call from Dial 1 Security of Bayview Axe Alarm at 2013.
1: You're clear. Testing complete. Dispatch is normal. Thank you.
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0: Check's okay, 2018.

0: Station Murdoch Command. Patient's been extricated from the car.
1: That's clear. And patient extricated.
2: Killigan 33, also copy. Killigan 31, we're reconfiguring cardiac arrest, 1984 Spring Meadow.
3: 33 clear, responding ER.
0: 33 clear.
2: 2025.

0: Good.
1: Upgraded to a cardiac, we added NN 22 and Battalion 21. We attempted to give CPR instructions, but then the line disconnected. We're giving a call back now.
0: Clear.
1: 2025.

0: Feeling at 33, feeling at 31. We started CPR instructions and the line disconnected. We now have the caller back on the line. Restarting CPR.
1: 33 clear. 31 clear. ER.
0: Here's the ER. They are currently trying to get the male turned over.

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1: 35 clear.
0: 2027. Ceiling at 33, she's coming to the door.
1: Thirty-three, clear.

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0: On call back for your 911, they're advising they're unaware of any emergency. However, we just got an additional call from the facility for injuries from a fall.
1: That's clear.
0: 2028.
1: Paul 32, Jack 7.
0: 8, Paul 32.
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0: Sorry, 31.
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1: Backwards?

0: Hey, call 39, 711, hanging out short of the parking lot at TJ Maxx, 488 Corwin. This is
1: the 531. The patient located about a quarter. Are we going through gates?
2: I'm not sure. I can give OSD a call again. They did advise, however, it is a head injury, unknown how. They did state that the patient is in escape risk.
1: Yes, sir.
2: Twenty 43.

0: Bye-bye, everyone. WCI advise you can respond through the front entrance. They will guide you to the patient.
1: Clear on the thank you.
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0: Ladder 76. Shows unit in service and responding with Medic 76 for walkout, Campbell 58.
1: Ladder 76, left clear, responding, canceling engine 58, 2058. Engine 58, were you clear on the cancel?

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1: 961 is transport to Atrium. Show me a back there. We'll go there. Back there.
0: 931, I'm Claire, medic 6131 transporting to Atrium. Did you advise place yourself available, unavailable?

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0: 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Victor 885-359.
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0: We're receiving a Zone 2 baby dock, baby pox doors at 2118.
1: That's clear. You can clearly call. Just message.
0: That's 2119.

0: Rescue 19 is on scene, two-story residential. We out investigating. Rescue 19, I'll have a get our command.
1: Vasquez, Rescue 19 on scene, two-story residential, nothing showing. I'm investigating with command at 2119.

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0: We have an open line, no one answering call taker, female yelling, get out of my house, you're going to jail. No history with the phone number, no history at the address.
1: There's one clear.
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1: 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We're the ER, Chilean Advisor, coming from London.
0: 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For emergency, 4135.
1: 34, same driver's seat.
0: 4135.

0: 8, Paul 34, 9, Paul 53. We've attempted several callbacks. Let's go into voicemail. No name.
1: Here, sir. 34, sir.
0: 2137.

0: 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I've updated the address 8746, State Route 132, showing the same location. There is history at that address for neighbor issues, neighbor stealing items, and a female threatening the life.
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0: 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We have a squad dispatch.
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0: The caller's ex-boyfriend is outside walking around and will not leave. They advise he keeps coming back and that he broke in twice previously today.
1: 31, 30. 35, clear.
0: President's clear, 2319.

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0: Caller advised that their 27-year-old husband is currently sitting in his truck. Advised that he possibly intoxicated, threatening to harm himself. Advised they have been verbally fighting. There are no weapons in the house. The caller is inside with three young kids.
1: TV 11, next
0: 23, 23.

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0: The caller just got back from work and advised that their vehicle was not there. Well, I saw it at 10:30 a.m. today. It's a red 2014 Ford Edge. They're home for a report.

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0: Roadside assistance requesting a check on an Andrea Traor. She called in for a tow service, but is not able to get a hold of her anymore. She's in a Marin 2017 Ram 1500.
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0: 2354.

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0: Called in by a mobile crisis for a suicidal text from the daughter. The mother's name is an Annabelle. The daughter's name is Emma.
2: He's
0: been playing with mobile crisis, requesting an escort to the address. 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

0: 2011. 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
1: TV 11, that's there.

0: Hey, Paul 14.
1: Hey, Paul 14.
0: Just an update. The caller is now on scene.
1: It's clear, I'm pulling up now. Can you show me on scene?
0: Of course, on scene, so 14.

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0: Central Dayton officer. King George Young, 4362.
1: TM 12, time is stop 031, tag is current 1 from black, 2015 Dodge 4-door sedan on a Hamilton.

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0: I'll be out at North Park with an occupied black sedan.
1: I've heard any additional.
0: Not at this time, thank you.
1: Okay, you're on scene 033.

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1: Medic 57.
0: I see that you're on scene, but we just received a request to cancel from the alarm company. They advise that the subscriber is currently in a rehab center.
1: You're clear, we're available.
0: At 044.

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0: Going to be out with a Jeep, 73, 75.
1: What color?
0: Dark blue.
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0: John Young, Robert, 38, looks like 6'1".
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0: If I use a couple subjects behind Bob Evans with flashlights, try to make contact.
1: That's clear. 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
1: 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Tag is current 1 Silver 2006 Chevy 2-door sedan out of Waynesville.

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1: DZ, we're 12.
0: I'm going to be out with Mini Cooper. It's occupied behind Starbucks. 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
1: That's clear on scene. 2-1, anyway.

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0: 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It's going to be a red SUV.
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1: To Lincoln 13. This is related to the phone call from Lebanon.
0: Affirmative.
1: Are they saying it is now stolen?

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1: Search and clear. I'm going to call that officer back.
0: That's clear. 307.

0: 811, 8410 for a domestic, 6954, Hendrickson.
1: 811. 8410.
0: We have a female on the line stating that she is scared of her boyfriend. She does not know the exact address. We attend the address through phase 2. Caller advised her boyfriend is chasing her around asking her for money. The boyfriend is currently sitting outside of the residence. The caller is locked in her bedroom.
1: What?
0: All units clear, 309.
2: A call 15. I'm in Rossville. You can take all 10.
0: A call 15, that's clear.

0: 2 like a 13.
1: 2 like a 13.
0: Levin said that the plate on that car comes back to Alabama, not Virginia, so it's not ours. You can go ahead and close it out.
1: Two-link-13, that's clear, available 311.

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1: Medic 51.
0: Car was able to get the front door open.
1: You're clear, we're on scene.
0: On scene 336.

That's just an offer in North Unit. So is speed in pursuit of a white Jeep. Reason for pursuit is speed. Last seen approaching the 31, I-71, or correction, I-75 northbound. And then registration this time.

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2: Paul 11, Paul 15, it sounds like Franklin has that vehicle flashing westbound 73 from Dixie.
3: What, Franklin?
2: 350.

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1: Bachelor. April 11, sounds like the back tire is flat.
0: I'm clear. 4123 approaching 75.
1: Bachelor, 352.

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0: Check's okay, very 53.

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1: Hey, call 15.
0: Sounded like there was a foot bill. I'll be up in lab there with my drone.
1: You're clear. He did bail and foot on 725. They were heading westbound near the BP.
0: I'm clear.

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1: 2011 is clear.

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0: The Illinois portion, trailer tag Paul 122-7961.

0: Sí, dime, Manuel Franco. Six 23. April 14, traffic crash, 923, 9 East 22.
1: April 14, traffic.
0: 623.

0: Delegate 13, criminal damaging, pass 800, hold 122.
1: Delegate 13.
0: Delegate 13, did you guys clear of that?
1: Go ahead with it.
0: Callers advising their vehicle was broken into. They're not sure if anything was taken, but the door was broken.
1: Thank you, sir.
0: Thanks,

0: Battalion 21.
1: Go ahead.
0: LSD is on scene. Sounds like it's at least three vehicles, but they advise there's possibly two separate accidents on that location.
1: That's clear.
0: The 636.
2: Hey, it's all 14, your safety check.
1: Were they able to advise on any injuries?
2: 45. 45, 636.
0: Stand by. It sounds like there's at least one female patient with hemorrhage. Received multiple calls. Callers were hysterical.
1: That's clear.
0: That's clear, sir.

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8, call 14, harassment passed, 9648, Sierra Route 132. April 14th. A caller is arriving for the last 3 days. A dark blue SUV with tinted windows has pulled up in front of the residence and has been taking pictures. When the caller tried to confront them today, the vehicle took off. It's no longer there. April 14th. 721.

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0: 2 inland traffic stop.
1: Lane 11.
0: 42 near 73. Ohio passenger 414.

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1: Transporting UC Westchester, 741.

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0: Yeah, 42.

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Show me out at 9506, State Route 73. Is King Union King 5798?

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2: 8 Paul 25, traffic stop.
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0: On the top, Italy. Vehicle returns current. No one's on a white 19. Lookout trailer, Westchester.
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1: Paul 21.
0: Black Acura sedan, driving erratic, possible road rage. Last seen south on Shaker 5 minutes ago.
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0: Hey, Paul, 21, stacking squad traffic for vaccine 8200 East Lawn.
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0: It's an audible burglary, a garage door. 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
1: Boy, I'm not clear. I think I'm single unit right now.
0: Single unit, 918. 2 Zebra 23, were you clear? Correction, 22. 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
0: Attempt to locate Joel Rice, notify that William Miller is getting transferred from Warren County Jail to his program, Mindful Healing. Will be electronic monitoring.
1: 21.
0: 931.

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0: 2020, what's the details on it?
1: Franklin requesting backup. Jessica ransom assaulted the complainant, Sandra Myers. No EMS requested. That's all the details that we have for at this time. Perfect. 9:50.

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1: 43, go ahead and give me that call, put it on the auto respond, take him off, he's away.
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0: Two, number 23. 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
2: I'm having some heavy sea issues with your status. 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
1: 33 is responding.
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0: 1046.

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0: Medic 52, Medic 52 will be taking that run for Medic 51. Medic 51 is aware. You can place him back available.
1: That's there. Medic 52 taking the run at 1051.
2: Medic 33 is on scene, in with 3.
1: Medic 33 on scene, in with 3, 1051.

0: 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It's 50 check.
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0: Stay advising on the attack at level 2 pump. 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
1: Battalion 51, only detail I have is an asphalt machine that's on fire per the caller. Fire is mostly contained in the hot box and is in the back lot.
0: Okay.
1: Ladder 52, now on the run.
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0: An employee there is being threatened by a male over the phone. They are at that location now. The victim.
1: That's good,
0: yeah. 1121.

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1: Alright, 56.
0: Can you show us responding in place of Medic 57?
1: That's clear. Medic 57, are you clear, Doc? Medic 57, are you clear, Doc?

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0: Should have a subject with a warrant tomorrow at sunset.
1: You're clear. 1202.

0: April 24, multi-assigning, April 49, that was a subject with a warrant at Morrow and Sunset. April 49, is that with a subject with a warrant at Morrow and Sunset?
1: Okay.
0: 1203.
2: Hey, Tom, 50, I'm pretty fortunate to send you to call Morrow and Sunset.
0: You're clear. 1203. April 24, were you clear?
1: April 24, I'm clear. I'll be in route here in just a minute.
0: 1204.

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0: You can't find anybody else coming here. 49's got one in Carson.
1: You're clear. Can you call 24? Were you clear on recancel?
2: Sir.
1: 12 or 6.

0: 2031.
1: Put down 51, go ahead.
2: Advising the smoke coming from the right side of the ramp by the guardrail.
1: Okay. Is this your only call?
2: We received two so far.
1: Okay, thanks.
2: 12-12.

0: attention to view.
1: Do you have a better location?
0: Negative.
2: Okay, we didn't see anything on the northbound ramp to 71. We're going to circle back around.
0: Okay.
2: 3.
0: Tech 3 release. 1251, does that have anyone?
1: Yeah, keep that three until I get there.
3: Okay. A-Ball 49.
4: A-Ball 49.
3: Got custody now to the jail.
4: I'm now in custody now to the jail, 1215.

0: Page 58, myself, unable to locate any hazard. You can call it an intentional, yes, but at least it's accurate.
1: That's 1218.

0: St. Paul, 24, second of phone call to your MDT. Hold 23. To Lincoln, 22, a phone call to your MDT.
1: Two on the clock, yes, Clarence.
0: Hold 23.

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0: 21 and attempt to locate 35 Clearfield Franklin, apartment 12.
1: 2021, go ahead with it.
0: The victim notification from the jail. Notify Miracle Alexander that the Desmond Carr Jr. is being released.
1: Okay, clear. Thank you.
0: You're welcome, 236.

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1: April 25, Mike.
0: I call 42.

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1: Suzuki 21, clear. You can go ahead and clear me off the attempt to locate, and I'll be responding to the other one.
0: You're clear. 1246.

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0: Do you have any information on the crash or dispatch info?
1: Negative, just referencing a crash. 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
0: 1300.
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0: Pulling into the I-71 northbound rest stop, oversized load, no visible registration.
1: You're at 71 northbound rest with an oversized load, 1331.

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1: 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She's a student. She is conscious and breathing.
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0: Jamaican 23, suspicious person, 8609 Eagle Ridge. The caller is advising that a male rang his doorbell, and then when he was told that he was being recorded, the subject left the property.
1: Can I 23
0: square? 23 square. 1404.

0: again, 22 and 23. They are advising it's approximately a 30-year-old white male, larger build, lacking wearing a headband, no shirt, black shorts, and black socks and white shoes. 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
1: Yes, sir. 23, sir.
0: 405.

0: 2 8 and 22.
1: 2 8 and 22.
0: I'll be out with the mail at 8776 Tall Tree.
1: Two Lincoln 22, you're clear out at 8776 Tall Tree with the mail. 23, you're out. Fourteen 19.

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0: Impulse 22 off Impulse 24. For traffic crash with injuries, the 7415 block of State Route 73.
1: Fortune.
2: 24
0: truck. I got a caller advising a blue Ford Escape and a red dump truck. They are blocking traffic. Fire department's dispatched as well.
2: Twenty-four,
0: your current emergency. 1442.
2: 4 2 7.
0: Around the same time.

0: Paul 20, we touched on that crash over you.
1: Hey, Paul 20, clear an emergency as well. It's 1443. I'm looking at some additional that was just put into the call. So you're advising two vehicles are involved, no obvious injuries reported, but unconfirmed. No vehicles were on fire.
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1: Yeah, well, go ahead.
0: Just information is now reported as no obvious injuries.
1: You're clear. You can hold the new trade medic.
2: Communications from Tanker 48. Just confirming this unit was canceled.
0: Tanker 28, affirmative.
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0: She's playing it.
1: She's 28.
0: On scene, it doesn't appear to be any injuries. We're in the lane of travel and a dip. We're going to need traffic control.
1: You're clear. I have several deputies responding.
0: Okay.
2: Calling units responding to the traffic crash, the 7415 block of 73, Chief 28 on scene advising no obvious injuries, but traffic control is going to be needed.
0: Tony, I'm clear,
2: Anderson. Here, Anderson.

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0: Confirming no injuries here. Three victims.
1: You're clear. Confirm no injury. Three victims at 1449.

0: Turnington 33. For non-injury traffic crash at 3362 State Route 71.
1: Turnington 33.
0: There are reports of a non-injury crash for mirrors that struck a bus mirror on 741. They're at UDF and Red Lion.
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0: 2 Zebra 31 Front Escort at 75 Springboro Woods Drive. They're going to be in a silver Chevy four-door sedan, ETA about 15 minutes. Okay. Just in front of you. Lincoln, 33 for safety check.
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0: It's reference a mutual aid on Wilmington Road. They're trying to set up.
1: Here, Colonel.

0: Thankfully, I got you back to the eight call sign. 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Reference to mutual aid. Discussion. I'm willing to move.
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0: They're advising that someone's attempting to cash a fraudulent check. And it does look like they are most legit to act as.
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0: I called 29. The callers advised me that they were on foot and they were last seen walking towards the Lowe's parking lot.
1: Okay. I'm in the area.
0: Your current area. They did provide a male description, black male in a suit, green shirt and black pants.
1: Okay.
0: 1533.

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0: Awesome. And I'm clear on the timeline. You can disregard 24.
1: You're from April 24, you're from the disregard.
0: Clear direct.
1: 1534.

0: This is April 24.
1: 24, go ahead.
0: I was responding to another theft on South 123. Did you clear that out by accident?
1: Maybe. It looks like for some reason April 35 is on that. I'll get you back attached to it.
2: April 35.
1: Go ahead.
2: I'm going to handle that for 24. I'm not too far from it.
1: You're a colonel.
0: Twenty-four, he advised he was handling it.
1: I'll confirm it on that.
0: You're a colonel.

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1: Medic 53 is okay for South Sex 20.
0: You're clear on 20 at 1537.
2: 2031. Can you have 32 start routines?
0: 2032.
1: Clear
0: direct at 1537.
1: Communication from my sister.
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1: 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Thank you.
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1: Two
2: 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Re-advise, please.

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0: You're from that.

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Two zebra, 31 and 30, for safety check. 45. 1551.

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0: King Nora George, 4577.
1: Current number one on a gray 20-footer G by Carlisle. There is an attached expired CCW.
2: I'm also not at the animal complaints, but passed to the road department. You can clear it out.
1: At 1603.

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0: 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It's for a domestic situation. 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They're now in the lobby.
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0: 2-0-32, multi-signing 2-0-31 for a suspicious person in the area of 30 Majestic Oaks.
1: 31, signaling it.
0: 2-0-31, that's clear. 32, are you clear, Director?
2: Clear, Director.
0: That's 1610.

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0: 9808 Elk Creek, Tennessee Plate 319, Boy Charles, and Charles.

0: Zebra 31, also stacking a traffic offense.
1: Clear, what are the details?
0: Early from OSP, exited 75 under 73 for a white Chevy truck with subjects riding in the back, and then directed to travel after exiting 75.
1: Okay, clear it out.
0: 16, 16. 2-0-30. Go ahead.
2: Advise Metro. They're from the eastbound 73 for Popeyes.
0: That's clear. 16, 16.

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1: Sì, per da qui. Nine call 53 safety
0: check.
1: 2-0-30.
0: 2-0-30. Ready for a traffic stop by vehicle in the parking lot sheets.
1: Okay.
0: John Union Tom. 5797.

0: Super 38. I'm about the 1617. The tag is current no one on a red 03 Chevy truck out of Dayton.
1: Clear me up the white Chevy pickup truck.
0: Zachary 1618.

0: 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Fire traffic for a lift assist at the Lippy Hole, room 304.
1: 35, clear.
0: 16:23.

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0: I'll come up on that.
1: I'm available.
0: 16-24.

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0: Coming out of the vehicle, dead end for Nixon. We just have to get disabled. He's dead end near Speedway.
1: That's clear on scene 1626.
0: Trailer tag, Union Boy William 4894.

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0: 8 35, squad traffic for breathing problems at Community Correctional 5234, State Route 63. 1634. 8 Paul 22, safety check.
1: 45.
0: 1634.

Medic 57, Rescue 57, also attached now is Battalion 56. It's been upgraded to a cardiac arrest. The caller advised that his wife was on the phone now, so appears to be sleeping and snoring. 78-year-old female.

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0: 1536.

0: April 31, April 35, multi-signing for a suspicious circumstance at Franklin Trenton Self-Storage, 7518, Franklin Trenton. 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It's not one of his customers with expired tags. 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
0: Go ahead.
1: 986.
0: That's clear, 1705.
2: Medic 31 at HQ.
0: Medic 31. At Adrian, 1706.

0: to Adam 21 to Adam 32 for a mental disorder at Carlisle Manor, 730 Hillcrest, room 205B.
1: Yeah, I'm looking at
0: 1708.

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0: 1709.

0: 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Can you please, can you just notify Sugar Creek?
1: That's clear, 1709.
2: Yeah, I'll take this call, see you again.
1: To Adam 32, that's clear, 1709.

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1: April 32, clear.
0: April 32. Also, they're requesting to meet at the grocery store in Rainsville.
1: Wait.
0: 1711.
1: 9 Paul 53, we can take care of that one. That's good.
0: 9 Paul 53, that's clear. 8 Paul 32, are you clear to rest?
1: Clear, Bailey.
0: 1712.

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1: 2-0-30.
0: I'll be all Sienna Hampton in. Sorry, Walking Castle.
1: That's clear. On scene, 2031, are you clear, direct?
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1: 34.
0: Car is having issues with her 9-year-old daughter. She's hitting people on the bus. Issues at home. She's wanting a deputy to come out and speak to her.
1: 34.
0: 17, 16.

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0: 8-29, are you clear on the traffic offense?
1: Affirmative. Mason Morrow, 11, Redville.
0: That's clear, 1723. To Lincoln 32, a disabled vehicle?
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0: 1723.

0: 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And EMS 15. Safety truck.
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0: 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King Paul Henry, 1-3-2-6.
1: William 31, your time is up at 17:28. The tag is expired. No one on a black 2025 Nissan Edison County.
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1: 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Was your cross for that?
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1: Good.
0: King, Young, X-ray, off. I don't need a back sheet added.
1: Okay, cut out. King, Young, X-ray, what were the numbers?
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0: Show me out at 5357 East State Rail 22. I'm gonna follow up. Give me 45.
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3: 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Patient will be here soon. I get back now.
2: You're clear on patient refusal. 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

0: Paul 55 at Hemorrhage, 421 Beth Page Way.
1: Question.
0: 1835.

0: Nightfall, 42, Dallas, jailbreak for anything?
1: I'm open 3 to jailbreak.
0: 65082.
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1: And I want everybody. 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
1: 1840.

0: 1239, harass the threats past 5193, hi, madam.
1: Where?
0: The clear to meet the South London Post 20 minutes on a gray Nissan Rogue.
1: But.
0: Hey, Paul, 31, traffic offense, 5455 Fairview Drive.
1: 31.
0: Two new down males, approximately 14 years of age, on dirt bikes, popping wheelies, going in and out of traffic.
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0: Coming out of Greene County, last seen on Lateral Ferry from Wilmington Dayton Pike to Bridge Road to Corolla. Registration of King William Robert 7832, crossing double yellow.
1: Okay, call 32, sir.
0: 2-0-1, we yellows are clear.
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0: Seabaker 41, traffic stop.
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0: They both went on to 39 domestic violence, 3-3 Sunset.
1: Fair enough.
2: 29.
0: 39 domestic, 3-3 Sunset Drive. A female in the background saying she was asking for help. Sounds like a verbal altercation.
1: Fair enough, of course.
0: Calling in out here, a female crying for help. It's all fake information. So I'll try to get further.

0: So again, 31, parking complaint, Casey Jane Fork.
1: Lincoln 31.
0: Is your car parked in the grass? You complain about there's plenty of parking. It shouldn't be there. It's a great car.
1: 31.
0: 1856. There's now a few on line saying there's no emergency.
1: 39, we're clear.
0: 1857. 2 Baker, 41 safety check.
1: 25, please.
0: Paper 25, 1857.

0: Medic 33, safety check.
1: Medic 33, go ahead.
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1: Medic 33, it's okay.
0: Check's okay, 1859. Medic 46, EMS 46, safety check.
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0: 1859.

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0: That's a domestic. 4930 Pinecrest advises the wife will not give him his keys back.
1: Very helpful.
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0: 45, that's 1905.

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1: 45.
0: Say 19, 10.
2: Nine 36, 86, check for 45.
0: Yeah,

0: Zebra 31, suspicious vehicle, 20 Jerry Court.
1: 31.
0: So, White Chevy says, circling around, there's children outside playing at the Remington engine. Just circle around again.
2: 1915.

0: Paul, 35.
1: Paul, 55.
0: Paul, 35. Can you put me out at Union in front of Miami Valley Danny with a mail walking?
1: Yeah,

0: Naples, there's one. Courtesy transport.
1: Good.
0: You're going to have this mail route to the right roof on Commerce.
1: At 19-19.

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0: Square One's on a white 97 Toyota out of Maynville. Hey, Paul 55. 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
0: 1931.

0: Albany 591 hang up, 2479 Mason Montgomery.
1: Go ahead.
0: Turn on Columbia 8th, Christmas, the 8th trailer on the right side, phase 2.
1: Where?
0: 1946.